0: Non-stop IJsselmond.
1: Freeze, I'm my baker. Put your hands in the air. Give me all your money.
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0: is Marcia Campbell from 650 AM WSM from Nashville, Tennessee. 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
1: If you

howdy, folks. I'm J.B. Cloud from out in West Texas, and the boys asked me to remind you that it's time for In the Country with Jantel Van Howe. He's playing 2 hours of the best country songs just for you.

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You're listening to my friend JT in the country for country music at its best. And if you don't

0: 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Don't go anywhere.
1: It is Christy Handley. 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

0: And you got three very old songs with a lot of dust on the record. We're going to clean them off for you. Three songs, no talk. Okay, DJ, tell me what these songs are this week.
1: Nou, we gaan het hebben over Kitty Wells. Met drie songs. Om te beginnen met Hey Joe.